0: day, all night, right here on your one and only station.
1: Analog.
2: I want to look into your eyes again. I want to look into

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A million candles burning for the help that never came. You want it darker.

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But it's written in the scriptures and it's not some idle claim. You want it darker. They're taking aim. I struggled with some demons. They were middle class and tame. I didn't know I had permission to murder and to maim. You wanted

sanctified be thy holy name, vilified, crucified in the human frame.

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The cosmic giggle invites us to play.